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We have suspended our normal programs until further notice as a mark of respect following the passing of His Majesty King Charles III. This is Radio Caroline. His Majesty King Charles III has passed away. As a mark of respect, we will now be playing suitable continuous music until further notice. This is Radio Caroline. The news media has confirmed that His Majesty King Charles III has passed away. Consequently, as a mark of respect, Radio Caroline is suspending its normal programs.

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1: 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Brother, what's up? Hey, how you doing? Man. Yeah, I can dig it.